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Life 102.5. My name is Rick Hall. You know, this is one of those seasons of life where we realize, you know, we're reminded rather just how quickly everything moves. You know, you and me, we spend months crawling through winter and then suddenly it's like concerts and graduation invites, baseball, trying to remember where that folding chair is all at once. But it's the best time of the year, isn't it? Maybe outside of Christmas.

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1: 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So would you say that May is one of the busiest times of the year, maybe emotionally? Well, then, you know, I think it's no coincidence that May is National Mental Health Awareness Month. You know, maybe just maybe there is something happening underneath the surface this time of the year. If you could use a friend, if you could use some resources, we have a whole host of things to encourage you.

0: 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With everything that is so crazy in this world, it's the one thing that is like safe and comforting to me.
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Life 102.5. My name is Rick Hall. You ever notice how everybody, you know, kind of starts acting a little bit more ambitious this time of the year? I mean, I'm just guilty myself. I'm thinking around the house, you know, some of the projects that I want to accomplish, like cleaning the carpet, you know, pulling out the carpet cleaner and doing like a big deep clean of every single room in the house. The yard, there's an endless amount of projects there. You know, but, you know, meanwhile, I usually make it about 40 minutes before I end up sitting outside staring at the project instead. I mean, honestly, even having the energy to think about the projects again kind of, you know, feels like progress after winter.

I'm telling you what, it feels like Broadfest was just a couple of months ago, but it's been a year. The world's largest Broadfest is back. 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Natalie Lane's going to be taking the stage at night. Rhett Walker a little bit later. 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
1: Hey, this is Colton Dixon. My new song, The Love I Have For You, was inspired by these last couple years. A lot of highs, but it didn't come without its lows as well. And I was taken to a scripture in Romans 8, in which God declares us more than conquerors because of the love that he has for us. When

0: I wrote this song as a reminder that no matter what you're facing, know that you are willing and able to overcome because of that love that we carry with us.
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You know, your list of tasks for the weekend, your shopping list, I would imagine, is pretty diverse. From groceries to mulch to get the yard Memorial Day weekend ready. I bet there's probably somebody, too, who's looking for shoes for graduation. It's Rick. 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

0: Hi, I'm Tracy from Madison. You guys focus on a lot of positive things when there's a lot of negative stuff out there. So if I'm going to be driving, that's the kind of stuff I want to be putting into my mind.
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A friend of mine said something to me the other day that stuck. Summer is basically adults trying to make memories, you know, fast enough before school starts again. Can you relate to that? I feel like everybody's trying to squeeze in life right now. You know, weekend plans, you know, day trips coming up, patio dinners and concerts and bonfires, you know, even random Tuesday nights, you know, suddenly feel important this time of the year. Because nobody wants to waste good weather around here, because we all know how this works.

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0: Kick off your summer with a brat. 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
3: Hey, this is Josiah Queen, and this is a little bit about my song, Dusty Bibles. Dusty Bibles feels like a special song to me because it's one of those that was written from a personal conviction that the Lord put on my heart. I was finding that I was spending so much time on social media, scrolling for endless hours every single day, and spent so little time in my word.

0: 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And I just want to encourage you to take time out of your day to silence all the noise around you and spend time with your Heavenly Father. He's always there and He loves you and He has a word for you today.
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1: 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You know, the best time of the year is rolling in right now. It's you rolling down the highway with the windows down. You know, the first stretch where you really don't need the heat. You don't need AC, just, you know, kind of air coming through the windows and a good song on. If that's what you're craving, you stick with me.

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You know what's kind of funny? This is the time of the year that everybody starts acting like they're going to become a completely different person over the summer. Like, I'm going to be outside more. You know, I'm going to disconnect from my phone. I'm going to start walking every morning. And you know what? I absolutely love that optimism. 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I mean, I feel like there is, you know, something healthy in, you know, making new plans and, you know, new hopes and new dreams. Even

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Just like saying these words. It's John Reddick, Life 102.5.

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2: The heart behind this song is from Philippians 1:6. It says, I'm sure of this, that he who started a good work in you will carry it on to completion until the day of Christ Jesus. And what a powerful reminder that God

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Life 102.5. I'm Rick Hall. You know, there was a time of the year when it would have been about like heavy meats and lots of pastas, you know, red sauces. Now, you know what? It's watermelon and burger buns and popsicles and pasta salads. You know, that switch, it has flipped. And every single dad is legally required to stand in front of the grill section pretending like he's comparing equipment before buying something necessary.

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That night, we're going to be hosting Natalie Lane. Brett Walker will be there. Oh, and then don't forget about worship in the morning, too. 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

0: 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You know, you sit down for a few minutes after dinner and, you know, next thing you know, it's dark. Everybody's talking. Kids are catching lightning bugs and nobody wants to go inside yet. Aren't you looking forward to these moments?
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Are you randomly breaking out in tears throughout the day as you think about that graduation ceremony that's right around the corner? 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

0: 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I'm Christina on Life 102.5. 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

Our life verse today is Matthew 5:5. It said, "Blessed are the meek, for they will inherit the earth." You can read that verse and have the life verse sent to you every day for encouragement when you come to life1025.com.

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4: Hi, I'm Kim and Monroe, and this is Thank God I Do by Lauren Daigle. It struck a chord in me. At first, I had kind of thought of it as my relationship with God and just, you know, thank God I have God in my life to get me through all the things that he's gotten me through. And there's a lot of it. Now I also see it in terms of my husband, who has been, you know, my partner has been there with me the whole time. So the three of us, my husband, myself, and God, we make this amazing team. And thank God that I have God in my life. Thank God I have my husband in my life because they're my rocks. Yeah, it's amazing.
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This story started back in 2021 at an Applebee's. I'm Christina on Life 102.5. A woman quietly paid for the stranger's meal and left a handwritten note that simply said she noticed he was eating alone and wanted him to know that kindness still exists. She even shared a bit of her own story in that note, that she had lost her husband years earlier and understood what it felt like to sit alone in public. And that man who received that note kept it for 4 years. And fast forward to now, he's gone through his own loss, losing his wife in 2025. And suddenly that note means something just entirely different. So he writes back, hoping to find the woman without knowing it, carried him through one of the hardest seasons of his life. And it just makes you pause, because we really never just, you know what someone is going through. And it was really never about just a meal or just a note. It was a moment of kindness that outlived that moment itself. And, you know, maybe that's just a reminder today that we all need to remind ourselves that you never really know how far a small act of kindness will go or whose life it might still be holding together years later. I'm about to

Like a good shepherd, Jesus cares for you. I know by your still waters I'm saved. Uplifting, positive. Life 102.5.

0: Hi, this is Kevin from Belleville. It's nice to have on in the background for uplifting music, to know that it's something that you can have on with the kids. It's something you can have on with the grandkids now as well.
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I'm Christina. 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

The National Weather Service in Milwaukee-Sullivan has issued a tornado warning for northwestern Lafayette County in south-central Wisconsin, southwestern Iowa County in south-central Wisconsin, until 12:30 a.m. At 11:54 p.m., a severe thunderstorm capable of producing a tornado was located 7 miles north of Platteville, moving east at 40 miles an hour. Hazard: tornado. Source: radar indicated rotation. Impact: flying debris will be dangerous to those caught without shelter. Mobile homes will be damaged or destroyed. Damage to roofs, windows, and vehicles will occur. Tree damage is likely. This dangerous storm will be near Mineral Point and Belmont around 12 a.m. Dodgeville around 12:10 a.m. Other locations impacted by this tornadic thunderstorm include London, Platte Mounds, Rui, Calamine, and Linden. Other landmarks included are the following location: Iowa Grand School. 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Move to a basement or an interior room on the lowest floor of a sturdy building. Avoid windows. If you are outdoors, in a mobile home, or in a vehicle, move to the closest substantial shelter and protect yourself from flying debris.

0: with us having so many choices in life, so many things we can choose, so many paths we can take, we do come to realize that Jesus is our only hope. And so we just want to spread that in the church, in the street. We want to spread it everywhere that Jesus is the way, he's the truth, he's the life.
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The National Weather Service in Milwaukee-Sullivan has issued a tornado warning for southwestern Lafayette County in south-central Wisconsin until 12:30 a.m. At 12:06 a.m., a severe thunderstorm capable of producing a tornado was located near Cuba City, or near Platteville, moving east at 40 miles an hour. Hazard, tornado. Source, radar indicated location. Impact, flying debris will be dangerous to those caught without shelter. Mobile homes will be damaged or destroyed. Damage to roofs, windows, and vehicles will occur. Tree damage is likely. This dangerous storm will be near Shelbsburg around 12:10 a.m. Darlington around 12:15 a.m. Other locations impacted by this tornadic thunderstorm include New Diggings, Lead Mine, and Elk Road. 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Move to a basement or an interior room on the lowest floor of a sturdy building. Avoid windows. If you are outdoors, in a mobile home, or in a vehicle, move to the closest substantial shelter and protect yourself from flying debris.

Jesus says that when you genuinely seek him in his goodness, his truth, and his way, you'll be filled in a way that nothing else can touch. I'm Christina on Life 102.5. That comes from our Life Verse today, Matthew 5:6. It says, "Blessed are those who hunger and thirst for righteousness, for they

The National Weather Service in Milwaukee-Sullivan has issued a tornado warning for southeastern Iowa County in south-central Wisconsin until 12:45 a.m. At 12:15 a.m., severe thunderstorms capable of producing both tornadoes and extensive straight-line wind damage were located near Dodgeville, moving east at 50 miles an hour. Hazard, tornado. Source, radar indicated location. Impact, flying debris will be dangerous to those caught without shelter. Mobile homes will be damaged or destroyed. Damage to roofs, windows, and vehicles will occur. Tree damage is likely. This tornadic thunderstorm will remain over mainly rural areas of southeastern Iowa County, including the following locations: Jonesdale, Baldwick, Hallandale, Ridgeway, and Barneville. Take cover now. Move to a basement or an interior room on the lowest floor of a sturdy building. Avoid windows. If you are outdoors, in a mobile home, or in a vehicle, move to the closest substantial shelter and protect yourself from flying debris.

National Weather Service in Milwaukee-Sullivan has issued a tornado warning for Eastern Lafayette County in south-central Wisconsin until 12:45 a.m. At 12:19 a.m., severe thunderstorms capable of producing both tornadoes and extensive straight-line wind damage were located near Darlington, moving east at 50 miles an hour. Hazard, tornado. Source, radar indicated location. Impact, flying debris will be dangerous to those caught without shelter. Mobile homes will be damaged or destroyed. Damage to roofs, windows, and vehicles will occur. Tree damage is likely. These dangerous storms will be near Argyle around 12:25 a.m. Other locations impacted by this tornadic thunderstorm include Gratiot, Rita, Yellowstone Lake State Park, Lamont, South Wayne, Woodford, and Fayette. Take cover now. 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Avoid windows. 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
2: The heart behind this song is from Philippians 1:6. It says, I'm sure of this, that he who started a good work in you will carry it on to completion until the day of Christ Jesus. And what a powerful reminder that God

If you're thankful today, but also a little tired, both can be true at the same time. I'm learning this. I'm Christina on Life 102.5. I have said yes to almost everything, and my calendar is so full and busy of really fun things, but I am tired, and all I have the energy to do sometimes is just show up and just remind myself, okay, I can trust that God will meet me in the middle of these busy seasons too. For years I-

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One of my friends wants to get baptized, but she admitted that she is really nervous about it. Not because she doesn't love Jesus, but because getting up in front of people and sharing her story can feel scary. And I know this because I got baptized a couple years ago and I was so scared. I'm Christina on Life 102.5. And as I was talking with my friends, another friend told her something that stuck with me. She said, "Your story could change someone's heart." And that's the thing about baptism. God calls us to take that step of faith, not because we have a perfect testimony or all the right words, but because our story might point someone else toward hope.

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5:6 says, "Blessed are those who hunger and thirst for righteousness, for they will be filled." I'm Christina on Life 102.5. Jesus promises that kind of hunger that doesn't go unnoticed, and he fills what the world can't.

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1: 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Lift Me Up.
2: Lift Me Up came from the realization that when someone says, how are you? I just go, oh, I'm fine. 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And the first couple lines of it fell out because it was that honest.

0: 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Even talking about it makes me uncomfortable, but it was a wonderful exercise in emotional maturity and awareness. The chorus is a super vulnerable, but could you lift me up, to ask the people around you for that kind of help. I hope it does for the listener what it did for me, because that's why we did it.
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I'm Christina. 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

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Hope to see you there.

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I'm Christina. And if you've been feeling overwhelmed, discouraged, or just not like yourself, you are not alone. Right now, if you text the word well, that's W-E-L-L, to 41224, we'll send you daily encouragement with videos from people like Susie Larson for the next 21 days. May is Mental Health Awareness Month, and each day, each video brings a practical, faith-centered encouragement right to your phone and those simple steps that you can take towards being whole in your mind, body, and spirit. 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

life, it used to happen around kitchen tables, and now I think it happens through notifications on our phones. I'm Christina on Life 102.5, and it's just something I realized as I was thinking about my childhood, you know, sitting at the kitchen table, there were no phones, there were no distractions, and now it seems like it's harder to even put my own phone down at the kitchen table. You know, I don't know the solution for this other than just like making a rule to leave phones away when you eat, but maybe it's just something to keep in mind the next time you're eating with your family. Hey.

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1: 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I'm Jordan. 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

That moment that you could have sworn that you preheated the oven correctly. I'm Jordan. This is Life 102.5. And those that know me well know that I can't cook, but I usually can make a mean frozen pizza. And this last weekend, I was house sitting and I threw a frozen pizza in the oven. And I could have sworn that I put it in at 350 degrees. And after the 20-minute baking period, I looked at it and I'm like, man, this doesn't look done at all. The oven had been at 250 degrees the entire time. I thought for sure I could at least make a frozen pizza, but I guess I'm a lost cause in even that. Oh well,

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1: I'm Peter Burton, and my song, Where Would I Be, is a reminder of the amazing life we have when we say yes to Jesus. So often the enemy will try to bring up our past and discourage us, reminding us of our mistakes and where we should be because of them. But as Christ followers, when we ask ourselves, where would we be without Jesus? Our response is, thank God, thank God, thank God I'll never
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This brand new song is going to be the perfect one to roll your windows down this summer to. I'm Jordan. This is Life 102.5. And here's Phil Wickham and Crowder with It Really Is Amazing Grace.

I feel like my brain is fully in end of the school year mode, and I can't think about anything else. I'm Jordan. This is Life 102.5, and can you relate? I might not have kids, but I'm also a teacher. And so over the last 2 weeks, when anyone asks me, what have you got going on? What's coming up? What are you excited for? There's only one word that comes to mind right now, and it's school.

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0: Maybe the next step feels a little unclear right now. I'm Jordan. This is Life 102.5. And maybe you've been trying to figure out everything before you move forward with something. But you don't have to have all the answers today. It's okay to feel unsure. It's okay to not know exactly what comes next. 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He sees your heart, and he's going to walk through everything with you.
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life. Tasha Layton and Susie Larson are coming to the Heartland Church of Sun Prairie this Tuesday night. I'm Jordan. This is Life 102.5, and it is going to be such an encouraging night full of worship and teaching. 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

There comes a point in the school year where your brain just stops processing information and starts counting down. I'm Jordan. This is Life 102.5. And if your brain feels a little foggy right now, mine is there too. I cannot remember what I have coming up next week. I am just fully in end of the school year mode. So if you've been feeling that way, I want to tell you, you're not alone. We're all just trying to make it to summer vacation and remember what day it actually is. What's

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And praise! 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

my mind. Maybe life has felt like a lot recently and you don't feel like yourself. I'm Jordan. 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Oh.

0: There is always something to be thankful for, even the little things. 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I'm Jordan, and I might not be a kid that gets a summer vacation anymore, but I am still thankful that summer is around the corner.
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0: 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So if I'm going to be driving, that's the kind of stuff I want to be putting into my mind.
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1: This is Nate from Elevation Rhythm. 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

Washed in the water, washed in the blood, Elevation Rhythm and Washed. Happy Saturday morning. I'm Bill Martins, Life 102.5. Have you ever had a morel mushroom? I have not, but I hear they're super good. I would love to try. Apparently, they're nearly impossible to grow for some reason, so you have to find them in the wild. And they're only around for a really short time. I have a cousin who's really big into these. But there's an easier way to get them, and that's if you head to Muscadet this weekend, the 45th Annual Morel Mushroom Festival. You can buy some there, and they've got other festival-type things going on. Muscadet, just south of Richland Center.

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I came across that one earlier this week. 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

You know it's going to be okay, and it's going to be okay this Tuesday evening. Great, in fact. It's your friend Bill Martins on Life 102.5. Tasha Layton and Faith Radio host Susie Larson are going to be at Heartland Church in Sun Prairie for Words and Worship. Enjoy some uplifting, positive music from Tasha and a faith-stirring talk from Susie. 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

On a scale of 1 to 5, 5 being I love it, and 1 being let's not talk about it, where would you rate that song? John Reddick, The Way on Life 102.5. Bill Martin's here. Good weekend to you. And that's all you have to do to rate a song when you're on the Life 102.5 music team. 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And that's how we know what you like. 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And then do it again next week and be entered into another drawing for AirPods. And then I hope you'll stick around long after Music Team May is over, because your input is really important in deciding which songs play and how often. It really is. 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

So watch me burn. Ooh, burn, baby, burn for King and Country, World on Fire, Life 102.5. The sky was on fire last Friday evening. Did you see it? I'm Bill Martins, DJ and landscape photographer. I get excited about sunrises and sunsets. I love to take pictures of a scene with all those bold, vibrant oranges and purples and pinks. Makes me think about God. You know, he didn't have to make the sky do that. He could have just made everything go dark. But I think he did it because he knew we'd like it and it would remind us that he's real and good. Well, I just became a certified commercial drone pilot and I went over to my church to fly because there's a big open space. The ground is kind of sloped upward a little bit, so the horizon is kind of high. I could see the sun's rays piercing through the clouds, but I couldn't actually, you know, see much of the sky. Well, not a problem when you've got a drone, so I just took it up to 130 feet and wow! Beautiful colors and really nice cloud formations, which helps produce those colors. It was so cool. What a great way to end the week. Did I-

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0: How is next weekend Memorial Day weekend already? Early this year. 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Next Friday, Saturday, and Sunday at Willow Island Park at the Alliant Energy Center. 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

0: 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Tickets still available to see Tasha Layton and Faith Radio host Susie Larson. They're coming to Heartland Church in Sun Prairie this Tuesday evening. We just played a Tasha song last hour. Maybe you're not as familiar with Susie. She's going to be giving a talk, and she's really good. Lots of energy. She loves God, loves telling you how he's showed up in her life. So I, Bill Martins, wanted to give you a sample of Susie. This is her talking about the power of your words.
1: Your words and your thoughts are gateways. They're opportunities for both God and your enemy. And the thoughts that you agree with and the words that you say on a regular basis, they ignite a momentum in your life that is unmistakable. So the question is, what kind of momentum do you have going in your life? I mean, when you talk about your story, does it exclude the possibility of a miracle? When you rehearse the hard parts of your story, are you ruminating? Are you rehearsing offenses? Are you building cases against people? Or are you looking above that to say, you know what? I've been hurt. I've hurt people. Thank God that Jesus died on the cross for my sins and theirs, and I can begin again. No matter what's happened to me, God can work miracles through me. You know, there's a way to frame your story redemptively with hope, with expectancy. But far too many Christians get stuck and their repetitive thought patterns and their the way that they speak about their life literally reinforces their own captivity.
0: Stick around for Faith and Life today, this morning at 6, just about 45 minutes from now. Susie will talk more about the significance of the words you use, including those you speak on a regular basis, and how they can affect your life.
2: I want to dance like David. I want a faith like Paul. I want to sing like Silas, tearing down the prison walls. I want to face that fire

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2: The heart behind this song is from Philippians 1:6. It says, I'm sure of this, that he who started a good work in you will carry it on to completion until the day of Christ Jesus. 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

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Caleb and John on Life 102.5. I'm Bill Martins, and that's an important message. God is not done with you. Of course, that doesn't mean life is always easy. 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

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Hey, if you're in the Janesville area, here's a fun idea for your Thursdays after work this summer. Gardens After Hours. It's at Rotary Botanical Gardens. Just tour the gardens between 4 and 8 p.m. They've got more than 4,000 kinds of plants across 20 acres, plus live music and food trucks. They've got a different theme each week. The first one is this Thursday, the 21st. I see they're going to be doing 90s sitcom night at some point. I'm in. 100.

More hope-filled songs than there are tomatoes at the Dane County Farmers Market. Uplifting, positive. Life 102.5. Yeah.

0: Summer is right around the corner. You got any road trips planned? If I can make one little suggestion, make sure you've got a nice, neat Life 102.5 window cling on your car. It's your friend Bill Martin's. I was in Fish Creek a couple of years ago. It's one of my happy places. I was about to walk into this really old grocery store in the heart of town, and if you've been up there, you know which one I'm talking about. Well, parked on the street nearby was a black car with a Life 102.5 window cling. Aw, yeah! Now, lots of people from Madison go to Door County in the summer. It's not that unusual. But I wasn't expecting it, and it made me feel kind of good. It really did. 4 hours from Madison, so it was like, if you know, you know. And you never know who might see that, and it could brighten their day. Plus, they're free, and their window clings. They're held on with static electricity. They're not stickers. There's no messy residue. They're really easy to move or replace. I've heard some people say, I don't want a sticker on my car. This is not a sticker. 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Hey, how about a little blessing offer for your Saturday morning? Here's Lift Me Up.
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0: What a night it's gonna be. Life 102.5 artist Tasha Layton is coming to Sun Prairie this Tuesday the 19th, Heartland Church, 7 p.m. It's gonna be a lot of fun. In addition to all that uplifting, positive music, you're gonna get some heartfelt teaching from Faith Radio host Susie Larson. The event is called Words and Worship. 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I'm Bill Martins. If you're not real familiar with Susie Larson, you're about to get a sample on this week's Faith and Life Today. She loves God, loves His Word, always has great insight. This is from her Susie Larson Live Sunday edition. She's talking about the power of your words and wants you to think about what it is that you're saying. Maybe you have a tendency to say things that actually could be doing more harm than good. There's a lot to chew on in the next few minutes, so let's get to it. Here's Susie Larson.
1: Today, I want to tackle the idea of stewarding your words. And we've been walking our way very slowly, mind you, through my book, Waking Up to the Goodness of God, 40 Days Toward Healing and Wholeness. And it really is just about building a case for the goodness of God, changing our posture from bracing for impact to really making an about face and anticipating God's goodness. The devil wants us bracing for impact, wants us waiting for the next shoe to drop. God wants us to live with wide-eyed, wondered, holy expectancy. So what do our words have to do with it? Well, first, let me say this idea has been taken to an extreme, so I was hesitant to even write about it or even speak about it, because sometimes in the, I don't know, I'm careful to say this, the name it, claim it realm, you're not allowed to say anything that sounds like a, quote, negative confession. That bothers me so much, because how can we weep with those who weep if somebody's not allowed to say what they're weeping about? We need to comfort those with the comfort we've received. And yet, there is something to be said about rehearsing and ruminating on all the negative in our lives. And we've all been around people who do that. It's terrible. It's terrible for your soul. It's terrible for your cells. It just damages your faith perspective. So there's something to be said about not only what is in our hearts, but what comes out of our mouth because of what's in our hearts. You know, what we're believing about God when it comes to our story. I think I've shared this before on a past show, but many years ago, Kev and I were volunteer youth pastors. And this was at our old house. We had an above ground round pool, and then Kev built a deck around it. We would have about 40 kids at our house every week. So it was a ride, let me tell you that. And the old fitness instructor in me loved to get all these kids in the pool, and I get them running around in a circle. And of course, I'm up on the deck, nice and dry, going faster, faster. And big football players and these young darling girls were all running together in a circle, and they were giggling and laughing and splashing. But the more they ran in a full circle, the more the middle would pull down, and they literally created a huge whirlpool. And I just laugh when I still think about it today, but I'm like, we're going to turn around on a count of three and see what happens. I already knew it was going to happen because we did it as a family all the time. But they're like, okay, let's do this. So I go one, two, three, and they would turn around and get knocked off their feet by the sheer force of the momentum. Bam, you know, they get knocked off, and it was just like all the bodies are flying everywhere and people are screaming. And I'm like, don't give up, don't give up. We're going to do the same thing in the other direction. Now let's just start moving. And they would push against this current. And if you could picture this, the girls who weren't, you know, robust were holding onto this edge, and they literally were parallel with the ground. Like their bodies were stretched out and they were just holding on to not be taken away in the current, while the big boys were just trudging forward one step at a time, trying to get that momentum going the other way. And eventually everybody joined in. And before you know it, that momentum was going the other way. Once we were done with that, we pulled them all out and sat them down. We had a trampoline too. Boy, goodness, I think I might do things different these days, but all these opportunities to get hurt, right? And others were sitting on the grass. And we said, you know, not one thought stands alone. Not one choice stands alone. It creates a momentum in your life. And those choices and those thoughts and those words come from somewhere. They come from your heart. And so there's a pattern of thinking. There's a pattern of choices in your life. It creates a momentum. And you notice what happened when we turned around. You got knocked over. And the thing is, if you've got a pattern of negativity, a pattern of cynicism or of complaining or of judging or of gossiping, of just seeing the negative, when you decide to turn around and do it differently, you might get a little water up your nose. You might get knocked on your duff because you got a momentum. But it is possible if you stay with it. I really think there's something to that because we have an enemy and he does not want us to steward our lives, our words, our hearts, and our perspective because it matters and it makes a difference. It makes a difference in this life and the next if we steward our words, if we steward our perspectives. Now, again, I know many have taken this idea to an unhealthy extreme, but I pray that you'll know my heart enough to know I'm not doing that. I'm not going there. But here is what is true. Your words and your thoughts are gateways. They're opportunities for both God and your enemy. And the thoughts that you agree with and the words that you say on a regular basis, they ignite a momentum in your life that is unmistakable. So the question is, what kind of momentum do you have going in your life? I mean, when you talk about your story, does it exclude the possibility of a miracle? When you rehearse the hard parts of your story, are you ruminating? Are you rehearsing offenses? Are you building cases against people? Or are you looking above that to say, you know what? I've been hurt. I've hurt people. Thank God that Jesus died on the cross for my sins and theirs, and I can begin again. No matter what's happened to me, God can work miracles through me. You know, there's a way to frame your story redemptively with hope, with expectancy. But far too many Christians get stuck and their repetitive thought patterns and their the way that they speak about their life literally reinforces their own captivity. I remember a time as a young mom crying out to God over my illness, the Lyme disease, and the medical debt, which just put us in dire straits financially. I prayed the scriptures. I asked God, supply all of our needs in Philippians 4. Is it 13 or 19? And as soon as I finished praying that my God will supply all of my needs according to his riches, not mine, as soon as I finished praying, listen, I stood up and I heard myself say, I don't see how we'll ever make it through this. We're going to be broke forever. And the Holy Spirit winced within me. Have you ever had that happen where you feel the poke like, oh, you just like, you know that you grieved the Spirit? The Lord whispered to my heart, so which of your words should I act on, Susie? My promise to provide or your declaration that I won't? Whew. You know, scripture has a lot to say about the words we speak. I want you to notice in this verse, Proverbs 18:21, death and life are in the power of the tongue. Those who love it will eat its fruit. So death, you know how it translates? Death. And life translates to be revived from sickness, discouragement, faintness, and even death. So hear that again. Death and life, which is to be revived from sickness, revived from discouragement, revived from faintness, even revived from death, is in the power of the tongue. It's in the custody of the tongue. Whew, think about that. This is also true. Your cells and your soul and even your perspective respond to the story that you're telling yourself. So friend, what is the story right now that you're telling yourself? Because your cells, your soul, and your perspective are all lining up with the story you are telling. And nobody can do this for you. God wants you to cultivate a lifestyle of anticipating his goodness. I'm telling you, this is one of my calls until I see Jesus face to face. I want the whole church to be awakened to the goodness of God. I was somebody who lived in that state of fight, flight, bracing for impact, waiting for the next shoe to drop. And it was so damaging. And I even did study on what it does to your brain. It literally damages your brain. It hinders you from being able to learn new information and retain old information. It is so important for ourselves and our soul and the call of God in our lives to be cultivating an expectancy around God's goodness. Yet so often we take the story into our own control as if somehow we can manage it better than God. Imagine what that says to God, not to mention what it does to our story and to the people who are watching us try to navigate truth from lie and fact from fiction. Let me say it again. God wants you to cultivate a lifestyle of anticipating his goodness. But how is that even possible if we repeatedly rehearse phrases that at best weaken us, and at worst, allow the enemy to use our own words against us. I mean, what if there's something to this? I think there is. Jesus said that whatever is in our heart comes out of our mouths. So one night, I tossed and turned, and the Lord whispered, I want you to stop saying that. I quietly asked, I was pretty surprised, like, what? Saying what? Quit saying, that's unnerving. I realized I'd said that countless times when referring to our culture, watching the news, it's unnerving. Never even occurred to me that the word nerve is in that phrase. I was profoundly convicted. Most of you know this, that many of the symptoms I deal with are neurological. And I'm not saying my words caused those symptoms, but I don't know about you. I want to close every door of access to those symptoms. The following morning, I asked God to continue to speak to me. He showed me several phrases I've mindlessly repeated that directly connect to symptoms I've battled. Oh, my heart, I've said. It rings in my ears, I've said. Takes my breath away, I've said. Makes me ache, I've said. And keeps me up at night. Whew. When I surveyed that list, I spouted out loud, my word. Just as quickly, I heard the Lord say, exactly. Later that day, someone commented on how fast I tend to talk, and I apologized and jokingly said, yeah, I know, it's a fatal flaw. Instantly, God convicted me again. Really, Susie? I've entrusted you to be my ambassador to speak my words, and you think that because you sometimes get excitedly going too fast that you should die for it, or that talking fast is going to somehow kill you? Watch your words. I got on my knees and I repented. Now again, some take this idea to a legalistic extreme. I don't want to do that, but can I ask, are there mindless phrases that you say that the enemy may be using against you because you're giving him access to you? Do you say things repeatedly, mindlessly, that directly conflict with God's promises to you? I want to ask you that again. Do you say things mindlessly, repeatedly, that are in direct contradiction to God's promises to you? I want you to take a deep breath, slow down for a moment, and hear these two passages, Proverbs 12:18. Some people make cutting remarks, but the words of the wise bring healing. Are you the person who makes cutting remarks? It doesn't matter if people hear you or not. You know that's so bad for your cells, so bad for your soul. And the enemy's there. He's listening. He's moving on your agreement. Well, the words of the wise bring healing. As you're praising God and you're speaking well of others behind their backs and even speaking life to them and their faces, the enemy is running far because that's nails on a chalkboard to him and music to God's ears. Here's another passage, Proverbs 15:4. This is the Amplified Classic. A gentle tongue with its healing power is a tree of life. But listen to this. Willful contrariness in it breaks down the spirit. Some people are willfully contradictory, purposely always offended, always picking apart, always mad, always cynical, always the person judging others. And they crush their own spirit and the spirits of others. But you know what? They will have to face God someday, and so will you. So are you the gentle tongue with its healing power? Where you bring life? Or do you live in that willful, contrary stage where you're just constantly offended? I say this with great care, but nobody wants to be around someone like that. In fact, even more importantly, we're supposed to be conduits of God's kingdom power, of his love. I've mentioned this before on a past show, but something that has become a daily practice for me, and I'm so grateful that God invited me to it, he imprinted on my heart one day, you're a prophetic encourager, Susie. I want you to continue to operate that way, to be a prophetic encourager. And prophetic means to me, speaking a word of strength and encouragement to the body of Christ, and often carrying divine insight. And so in the morning when I'm spending time with the Lord, I'm like, who needs a word, Lord? It is so fun for me because some might be people I haven't seen in years or just someone random. And sometimes Kevin and I do it together. I'll go sit on the double wide chair with him and I'm like, we need to bless a few people today. He's like, okay, who we got? And we'll send couples audio texts to different couples who are in ministry and we pray over them. It's one of our favorite things to do. And I just got to say, the more that I do it, the more accurate I become. In other words, as I sit with God, as I prayerfully and purposefully steward the gift of encouragement and healing, there are times I know things I shouldn't know. Or I'll send a text to say, I don't know what you're walking through, but I just got this word picture. Let me share it with you. Toss it out if it doesn't mean anything. But if it does, I think the Lord wants you to know this. And over again, they'll get back to me. How did you know? And only by God's grace do I know. But I think it's stewarding. And I think the more that you steward words of healing and of life, of peace, of power, the more God's going to impart to you revelation. You know, the pure in heart see God. Scripture says, those who receive a righteous man receive a righteous man's reward. I once heard Frangipane talk about this years ago, where he talked about if you're willing to receive another believer, you get to be a benefactor of the fruit in their lives. And if you're so jealous of them, if you're holding a grudge, if you're not willing to forgive them, you're going to go blind as it relates to them. You don't even get to see the goodness of God in them because you're not stewarding what you see on the surface well at all. I want you to think about that. But if you humble yourself to say, they might rub me the wrong way, but they're an image bearer. I'm going to receive them. I'm going to believe God for them. I'm going to pray for them. Suddenly you become a benefactor of the goodness in their lives. That is a big challenge, I know. But I'm telling you, if you're willing to take it on, to say, I will be a conduit of God's kingdom power. I will speak life. I will speak healing. Sometimes it may land on hard hearts. And you know what? That's between them and God. But if you're stewarding the gift, more will be given. I believe it with all my heart. So as I wrap here, just got to ask you, are your words wise? Do they ignite healing in and all around you? Because that is God's will for you. I'm praying that the words of our mouth and the meditations of our heart honor God. They're holy, that they're life-giving for our good and for God's glory. Stewarding your words means to take inventory. What are your most repetitive thought patterns, speech patterns, and what have you allowed in your heart? Is it healing? Is it life? Is it power? Is it expectancy? Or is it grumbling, complaining, judgment, unforgiveness? Because no one can do this for you. And what you say, and what you pray, and how you live, and what you give, all of that reflects what you believe about God. Do you have an abundance mindset or a scarcity mindset? Are you greedy and grabbing for yourself and suspicious of everyone else? Or you're saying, you know what, whatever I walk through, God's going to redeem it. And I'm going to live a free, healed, and whole life. I'm going to entrust the people in my life that maybe I struggle with to the one who judges righteously. But as for me, I'm going to walk light, travel light, and live loved. I'm going to speak life, not death. In Jesus' name, can somebody give me an amen?
0: Amen. Faith Radio host Susie Larson talking about the significance of our words. Maybe she'll talk a little more about that this Tuesday at Heartland Church in Sun Prairie. Words and worship. She's going to be there with Life 102.5 artist Tasha Layton. 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Again, Tuesday the 19th at Heartland Church in Sun Prairie. And that is a wrap on this edition of Faith and Life Today. I'm Bill Martins. Talk with you next week.
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Aaron Schust, My Savior, My God. Good morning, I'm Steve. This is Life 102.5. Saturday morning, I hope your weekend is off to a great start. Here's more uplifting music. 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
5: 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I'm from Mesa, Maine. I'm going to tell you about Yes, I Will by Vertical Worship.
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Life 102.5. Good morning. I'm Steve, and I want to say thank you so much to so many listeners just like you who stepped up and joined as child champions, child sponsors through the Ministry of One Child. 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And they sponsored a kid. 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My

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Even

Okay, I've got five words for you on this Saturday. Good morning, I'm Steve. This is Life 102.5. Five words you can just tuck away, pull them out when you need them this weekend or maybe in the week ahead. Here they are. 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
2: 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I've been walking through life trying to figure out everything on my own, carrying things I should have laid down years ago. 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And what struck me was realizing He had never left. 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

0: Every time I walked in the wrong direction, he kept guiding me back. The song is a reminder that even when we take the long way home, God still waits for us.
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That is the latest from Zach Williams. That song called Wait For Me. Good morning. I'm Steve. And if you want to let us know what you think of that song and others, there's an easy way that you can do that. You can join the music team. And every week we'll send out some songs for you to tell us what you think. You can share if you love those songs, what songs really move your heart. 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

If you're just getting up and getting going on this Saturday, good morning. I'm Steve. This is Life 102.5. Glad that you're along for some of the uplifting music. Weather today, it's going to be a mix of clouds and sun, a chance of showers, better chance late tonight, and even a better chance of showers, maybe some thunderstorms tomorrow into Monday. So this could be the better day of the weekend to get some things done outside, but it's going to feel like summertime out there, high in the mid-80s. Enjoy.

I love this thought from Francis Chan. This is Life 102.5. I'm Steve. If you don't know Francis Chan, he's an author, speaker, teacher. I've been reading his latest book called Beloved. Great book. And he said this, God didn't just give a little for us. He gave his best. He gave himself. Great thought from Francis Chan. Here's new music now from Matthew West. This is called Good.

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1: This is Katie Nicole, and this is the story behind my song, Have Your Way. Sometimes in my life, I try to control things. Even if I give something to God, I only give it halfway because I'm so afraid that things won't happen the way that I planned or how I expected. But what I've started to realize is when I give things fully to God, they go better than anything that I could have ever imagined. So this is my prayer for you guys, and it's my prayer in this season of my life. Lord, have your way.
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It was so good to see an old friend this week. Good morning. This is Life 102.5. I'm Steve. My friend, Farron, who I've known probably for 25 years, he actually works with One Child. 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One of those friendships where, you know, maybe you don't see that person for a year or two or more, but as soon as you start talking, it's like you pick up right where you left off. And I hope you have someone like that in your life. And if not, my prayer is that God will put that person in your life. Here's more uplifting music now on this Saturday morning, Life 102.5.

0: righteousness. 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
1: Life 102.5, good morning. I'm Steve, and Memorial Day weekend, just 1 week away. That's hard to believe that it's this close already. A lot of people traveling. Of course, a lot of people stay home and just cook out and enjoy the warm weather. Hopefully it'll be a nice weekend. Of course, every Memorial Day weekend around here, it's the annual Bratfest Festival. That's going on Friday, Saturday, and Sunday over by the Alliant Energy Center, Willow Island. 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It's a great event. And Life 102.5 actually will be hosting the main stage starting on Sunday morning with a worship service at 9 o'clock, so you can join us for that. And then stick around for not only the brats, but some great music that day, including Natalie Lane. She'll take the stage about 5 o'clock. And then Rhett Walker at 6:30, a great free day of music. 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

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I'm Steve. 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The Words and Worship Tour features Tasha Layton. You know and love her songs. And Susie Larson, who is just an incredible, inspiring speaker and author. 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Tuesday night, 7 o'clock in Sun Prairie. Here's the latest song from Tasha Layton. This is called Meet Me in the Valley.

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3: Hey, this is Colton Dixon. My new song, The Love I Have For You, was inspired by these last couple years. A lot of highs, but it didn't come without its lows as well. And I was taken to a scripture in Romans 8, in which God declares us more than conquerors because of the love that he has for us. When

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I ran across this the other day and wanted to share it with you. Good morning. I'm Steve. This is Life 102.5. It said, we often think of prayer as a means to an end, but actually prayer is the goal. That goes along with what they were saying at my church the other day, how when we go to God in prayer, we actually delight his heart. God is delighted when we go to him. So you can delight the heart of God, the creator of the universe, when you go to him in prayer. So keep that in mind as you go through your weekend. 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

0: I'm Diane from Madison. When I turn on Life 102.5, I feel like, okay, this is God seeping into me. I think everybody should listen.
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Hey, welcome to Saturday. Hope your weekend is off to a good start. I'm Steve. This is Life 102.5. Mix of clouds and sun today. We could get temperatures up into the middle 80s, so enjoy that. It's going to feel like summer out there. There is a chance of rain, but really a better chance tonight. And then showers, thunderstorms, possible, likely even on Sunday and Monday. So today may be the best day of the weekend to get some stuff done outside. Here's more uplifting music for your Saturday. This is Josh Baldwin.

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1: I love that song from Leanna Crawford. It's called Still Waters. Good morning. I'm Steve. I'm so glad you're with me on the Saturday morning, and I hope your Saturday is off to a good start. But if your heart is a little heavy, maybe you're feeling anxious about some things, this could help. I read the other day, worry implies that we don't quite trust God is big enough, powerful enough, or loving enough to take care of what's happening in our lives. And so if you're worrying about something today, God's big enough, He's powerful enough, and He loves you more than you can even imagine.

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Hey, last week at this time, there were 75 kids in southern Ethiopia waiting for a child sponsor, somebody to come along and sponsor them and make a difference in their lives. I'm Steve. This is Life 102.5. But thanks to our One Moment for One Child event on Wednesday and Thursday, 40 of those kids have been sponsored. Now, that means there's still about 35 kids waiting for a sponsor, someone who can step up, giving $44 a month, being involved in their lives, sharing videos back and forth, praying for them. 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
2: I've got so much to be thankful for. Look, I got

I was thinking about that song this past week during our One Moment for One Child sponsorship event. That's Forrest Frank and Thankful. I'm Steve. This is Life 102.5. I mentioned just a little bit ago that we were able to, with your help and the help of others, sponsor 40 of the 75 kids waiting for a child sponsor. They all live in Sentaro Village. It's in Ethiopia. They're in extreme poverty. And that song, the reason I was thinking about it was it starts out saying, I've got a roof and a bed, a couple of groceries to stay fed. I've got a phone and clean water and some shoes when I want to go farther. And I was thinking, these kids.

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on my mind. Okay, I've got a prediction to make. I'm Steve. This is Life 102.5. My prediction is next Wednesday morning. Next Wednesday morning, when you get up, you're going to say, I am so glad that I went to the Words and Worship event last night with Susie Larson and Tasha Layton. 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

0: Hi, I'm Erica from Juneau. 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

Thanks so much for spending some of your Saturday with me. I'm Steve. This is Life 102.5. Enjoy the warm weather. Could see mid-80s for highs today. Chance of showers out there. Better chance of rain, even thunderstorms on Sunday and Monday. Have a great weekend.

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1: This is John Reddick, and I want to share with you the story behind my new song, The Way. 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And so we just want to spread that in the church, in the street. We want to spread it everywhere that Jesus is the way, he's the truth, he's the life.
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Hey, it's Life 102.5, your good friend Keith Stevens serving you on Saturday morning and a song of gratitude from a guy who has a lot of popularity around the United States right now. So glad he does. Here's Brandon Lake. Oh.

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And sometimes they're like, oh yeah, okay. And other times they're like, sure, great. 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I'm Keith Stevens. Let's give it up. Here's Elevation Worship, sounding great on Saturday morning in Madison in southern Wisconsin.

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4: The heart behind this song is from Philippians 1:6. It says, I'm sure of this, that he who started a good work in you will carry it on to completion until the day of Christ Jesus. And what a powerful reminder that God

0: 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We're going to set some records today with a high of 86. 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
0: It really does feel like it. 82 and maybe some thunder showers tomorrow.

Hey, maybe you remember things that your grandmother said to you or your grandfather. They have very special meaning. Well, Emerson Day, who sings this next song, actually wrote this song based on what her grandmother used to say. 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She wrote a song about it. Here's Emerson Day.

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Well, with the holiday weekend one weekend away, you start thinking about grills and cooking out and hot dogs, hamburgers. How about Bratfest? We're going to be there. We'll tell you all about it coming up in minutes. I'm Keith Stevens. 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

All right, if you've been waiting to wear shorts and a t-shirt, wait no longer. Today we do have sunny skies, temps around 86 degrees, sunscreen if you're out and about enjoying a kayak ride on a lake. Tomorrow, 82, clouds, maybe a shower and thunderstorm. Hello, summertime. Alarm.

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2: Lift Me Up came from the realization that when someone says, how are you? I just go, oh, I'm fine. But for me personally, when I wrote this, I was not fine. A lot of things were going down. And the first couple lines of it, it fell out because it was that honest.
3: Sometimes I feel like I just keep pretending.
2: For me, writing Lift Me Up was cathartic. 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

heart from hardening like stone. Show me through the pain, there's reason still to pray, so I can sing.

Hey, I don't know what you're facing today, but maybe everything is falling apart to come together in a better way. I've learned this, that God works all things together for good for those who love him and are called according to his purpose. That's really the only hope that you have, because otherwise nothing makes sense sometimes. But you can hang on to that promise today. I really hope you will. I'm Keith Stevens. Welcome to Life 102.5. Glad you're here. It's like it was

Yeah, Jesus will leave the 99 to go find the one. That's a good shepherd. I'm Keith Stevens. Thanks for listening. Maybe you've heard the scripture, deep calls to deep. In the roar of your waterfalls, all your waves and breakers have swept over me. The psalmist relents and he shares about his struggles and his spiritual longing for God. You know, deep is calling unto deep. That's God calling unto you in your deepest parts, and your deepest parts calling unto him. And when you connect the two, the Bible says rivers of living water will flow through you and flow out of you, because that's the water, the living water of Jesus himself. Here's Zach Williams to sing a song about wait for me and waiting on God. How about you? Deep calls to deep.

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You can just sense it and feel it. Maybe you feel it when you hear this song. Imagine people singing this in a huge stadium setting, because that's what's been happening across America with Phil Wickham.

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1: 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You're not going to want to miss it. Details coming up.

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I always think of my Volkswagen Beetle when I hear that song. 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Well, we still have that collectible car. Maybe you're going to see some convertibles and old collectible cars today with sunshine and, wow, 86. Hello, summertime. Well, if you're looking forward to a good evening of worship and teaching and inspiration, we've got it for you. Coming up with Tasha Layton and from Faith Radio, Susie Larson. You won't want to miss it. Coming up on Tuesday at Heartland Church of Sun Prairie. It's going to be an evening of worship and teaching designed to inspire you and strengthen your faith. You know, maybe you're at a dry point in your life. You're at a dry season, and it seems like you're in a dry and weary land. Let God put some water on your dry and weary land. 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
1: This is Katie Nicole, and this is the story behind my song, Have Your Way. Sometimes in my life, I try to control things. Even if I give something to God, I only give it halfway because I'm so afraid that things won't happen the way that I planned or how I expected. But what I've started to realize is when I give things fully to God, they go better than anything that I could have ever imagined. So this is my prayer for you guys, and it's my prayer in this season of my life. Lord, have your way.
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Can you imagine walking into Times Square and shutting it down? That's what happened with Josiah Queen. He's so popular that he had like a flash mob in a good way hang out with him, and they sang his songs right in the middle of New York City. Boy, our country is changing, and this is in one of the good ways, I think. It was really, years ago, I don't think you'd see a Christian artist pack out Times Square, but now you do, and this guy's on a roll. Here's Josiah Queen.

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Mr. Jeremy Camp, who works out for a living. It's crazy. He's got muscles. They're as big as his songs are across the radio. And you know he's always listening to something good. 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
1: Hey, this is Colton Dixon. My new song, The Love I Have For You, was inspired by these last couple years. A lot of highs, but it didn't come without its lows as well. And I was taken to a scripture in Romans 8, in which God declares us more than conquerors because of the love that he has for us.

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Oh, who knows? 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

I'm Keith Stevens. Glad to have you along here on Life 102.5. Summer in Madison in southern Wisconsin. Woo, feels good. 86 today. Hey, here's your uplifting thought. There's no need to rush. No need to rush. If something is meant to be, it'll happen at the right time with the right person for the best reason. I would

0: 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With everything that is so crazy in this world, it's the one thing that is like safe and comforting to me.
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0: My buddy Forrest Frank is up next. He sings about being grateful for the little things in life, just having like food on the table and a roof over his head. What about you? What are you grateful for?
1: My name's Emilio, and I just want to express gratitude to the Lord for my best friends and brothers in Christ, my friend Levi, Niels, and Eddie, and just my church and Jesus Christ and how real he's been in my life lately. And he's just been doing so many wonders, and I'm just so grateful to God and the goodness of him in my life.
0: Emilio, I love you for listening. This one's for you.
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1: This is Nate from Elevation Rhythm. 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

0: 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Oh, you're so grateful for your daughter, Ava. Tell us about her.
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Well, it's tough to say sometimes, even if life has hit you real hard. Been there. Mercy me, even if. Wow. Life 102.5. Well, hard to believe, next weekend, Memorial Day weekend already. It's a little bit early this year, and the world's largest broad fest is going on. 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Oh, we're praying for beautiful weather, 9 a.m. Can you imagine worshipers filling the field? It's going to be great. And then join us that night when Natalie Lane takes the stage at 5 and Rhett Walker right after her at 6:30. If you need more details, just visit life1025.com. 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

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I'm Keith Stevens, proud to serve you on the weekend where it's turned out to be perfect, 86 degrees. 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

0: Hi, I'm Tracy from Madison. You guys focus on a lot of positive things when there's a lot of negative stuff out there. So if I'm going to be driving, that's the kind of stuff I want to be putting into my mind.
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2: This is John Reddick, and I want to share with you the story behind my new song, The Way. You

0: with us having so many choices in life, so many things we can choose, so many paths we can take, we do come to realize that Jesus is our only hope. And so we just want to spread that in the church, in the street. We want to spread it everywhere that Jesus is the way, he's the truth, he's the life.
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Godliness with contentment is great gain. Oh, we're always out there trying to hustle and work faster and make more money and get ahead. But what about what Paul says in the Bible? Godliness with contentment is great gain. And I'm trying to learn that in my life. I just haven't gotten there yet. I don't know about you, but Paul could be content with a little or a lot in any and every circumstance. He says, I've learned the secret. Ah, oh, don't you want to learn the secret of facing plenty and hunger, abundance and need. He was in prison, as you remember. And he says, I can do all things, though, through Christ who strengthens me. And so I read this poem and I thought I wanted to share it with you about being content in all circumstances. It was spring, but it was summer I wanted, the warm days and the great outdoors. It was summer, but it was fall that I wanted, the colorful leaves, the cool, dry air. It was fall, but it was winter that I wanted, the beautiful snow and the joy of the holiday season. It was winter, oh, but it was spring that I wanted, the warmth and the blossoming of nature. I was a child, oh, but it was adulthood that I wanted, the freedom and the respect. I was 20, but it was 30 that I wanted, to be mature and sophisticated. I was middle-aged, but it was 20 that I really wanted, the youth and the free spirit. I was retired, but it was middle age that I wanted, the presence of mind. Without limitations, my life was over, and I never got what I wanted. So maybe Paul's right. Godliness with contentment is great gain. I'm working on that today. What about you? By the way, that poem that I read, those words of wisdom and insights came from a 14-year-old boy.

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Oh, so good, so good. There's Josiah Queen. I'm Keith. Remember, you're the apple of God's eye. He loves you so much. Back again tomorrow, just after 10 a.m. I hope you'll be part of the show.

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I'm Jill, and you know, I recently had a chance to witness something really, really special. I attended a friend's wedding, which, I mean, that's special no matter what, but the unique situation that this friend of mine found himself in is this year he turned 40, and this year he got married. This friend of mine, he has not previously been married. He doesn't have kids. Like, it truly was the first start of something for both him and his now wife. She's in the same boat. And I think that there's something so special when you see God work in somebody's life. This friend of mine has wanted to be married for a long time, and he's now 40, just starting his life as a married man. And I just think, man, how cool is it that he waited and he did date with intentionality, and God provided somebody who was just the right fit for him. You know, and I love those stories of when God really honors the waiting that we do. And I don't know what kind of thing you've maybe been waiting for, or situation, or person, but I do hope that you're encouraged. And just the seasons of waiting allows us to build our trust even more in God, because who knows what He is doing that we can't see while we wait.

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2: The heart behind this song is from Philippians 1:6. It says, I'm sure of this, that he who started a good work in you will carry it on to completion until the day of Christ Jesus. And what a powerful reminder that God

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You know, growth is something that often doesn't happen in the easy moments of life. It actually blossoms in the tension and the stretching. You know, in that trial that maybe you're facing right now, it might be the very thing that God is using to grow you. What's

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Have you ever been out in public, you know, at a very normal place you find yourself a lot? Maybe it's at the grocery store, at a coffee shop, and while you're there, you hear somebody's phone ring. Does that strike you as odd when that moment happens, like it does for me? I'm Jill. You're on Life 102.5. And what I mean by that is my phone is never, ever ringing out loud. It is always on silent. If it rings, it's going to vibrate, so I'll still kind of hear it, or maybe there'll be a little ding. I will never have my ringtone on. I don't remember the last time I had my ringtone on, and I'm not sure if this is an odd, unique thing to me, or if that's pretty normal, because when I know that this isn't normal for me, because when I hear a phone ring, somebody's cell phone is going off out in public, my first thought is like, wait, what's happening? I'm so thrown off. I'm actually hearing the ringtone. Is that just me? It's like you-

0: 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We just have to see it. 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For example, yesterday's unfinished hot coffee could just be today's iced coffee.
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2: 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I've been walking through life trying to figure out everything on my own, carrying things I should have laid down years ago. 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And what struck me was realizing he had never left. He was just there patiently waiting for me to turn around.

0: 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The song is a reminder that even when we take the long way home, God still waits for us.
1: 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Hey,

But I don't know about you, but it kind of feels like all the weekends in May are just extra precious. And maybe for you, they're also extra busy. 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I was actually talking to a friend the other day, and she said pretty much all of her weekends are filled through the rest of this month and June. And she wasn't necessarily saying it like it's all stressful busy. She's doing some fun trips with her kids, and you know, it's a mix of like busy and fun, but it's still just the idea of like a full schedule can be a bit overwhelming. So just know, I'm thinking of you today if you've got a busy, at least May weekend schedule.

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1: There's something that does feel so special about the season of spring, where you're seeing new life all around you, but some things are a little slower to come back to life than other things. I'm Jill here on Life 102.5, and last fall, I planted these little seedlings, these little bur oak trees. I'd never heard of this this kind of tree before, but I was at a farmer's market and learned about these little saplings, and I decided to get a few to plant at my house. And so I had a friend help me, and so I planted three of these little seedlings, and I had put chicken wire around it and you know, tried to protect it as best as I could. But I was definitely nervous. I was like, I don't know if these little guys are going to make it through the winter. And every once in a while, I'll go for a walk and kind of just swing by the little trees to see if there's any signs of life. And I was pretty sure I saw some a week or more ago, but it's kind of hard to tell. And then just a couple days ago, I finally went back out and I saw these tiny little green buds at the top of each of the three. And I was like, this is a miracle. They survived the winter and they're gonna have little leaves soon. Like, there is something that just fills you with pride when something that you've planted, tried to take care of, is doing okay.

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1: I'm Tanya, and I'm from Madison. 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
1: 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That has been very affirming for me.
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I'm Jill. And if you've ever hit a season or point in your life where you felt discouraged or overwhelmed or just not like yourself, I just want to let you know that you're not alone. 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

0: Hi, this is Caitlin in Verona. My daughters wake up to it every morning. We sing songs, we dance, and it's just uplifting music that shares the good word, the gospel.
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1: I love this reminder of what God has done in our lives. 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It says, God has made everything beautiful in its time. He has also set eternity in the human heart. Sometimes

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0: 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I want to invest in the things that have eternal value, like love, kindness, and faithfulness. 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

This is Life 102.5. I'm Jill, and I wanted to have some fun and do like an end of school year countdown for you, but then I realized that that's pretty much impossible because it completely depends on where your child goes to school or what grade they're in. For example, I know that for a lot of people, college graduations happened last weekend. My sister is a social worker at her local elementary school, and they get done the end of May. I know other time you wrap up the beginning of June. So all of that to say, I can't fully do a countdown for you. However, just want to say, no matter what, the end is near. You're doing great. It is almost here.

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This year's headliners include For King & Country, Crowder, and Rachel Lampa. Lowest ticket prices available now. 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

You know, there's something that feels just really special about a small town church. This is Life 102.5. Like the kind of church where everybody knows each other and maybe even grew up together. Things are a little bit, you know, casual, or things run that are very unique to the church or

to the area. There's something special about that. And I recently read a story about how there was one small town church whose pastor pretty consistently forgets to turn on his mic before he starts speaking. And this is such a regular occurrence that the sound guy has a sign in very large black letters that says, "Turn mic on." And there's a picture that somebody had caught of him where the sound guy is just holding the sign up, "Turn mic on," to the pastor. And if that's not a small town church move, I don't know what is. Girl.

0: righteousness. Oh God, how I need you.
1: 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I'm Jill, and I don't know about you, but whenever I face some difficult circumstances, I go through something that's hard. You know, I think, man, okay, I gotta take this to God. I gotta pray about this. And I think that that is a great response in times that are really hard. And I also want to become the kind of person that gets better at just praying as a first resort, even on the good days, to recognize prayer as the most important conversation I get to have each day. Welcome.

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1: Three brothers in a fire, willing to die for their faith.

This has to be one of the best kind of end of season high school traditions I've heard of. This is Life 102.5. I'm Jill, and there's a high school where their tradition at the end of the season, the football players get together along with their moms, and the moms put on the football pads, the helmets, and they get to tackle their sons. Like, this is amazing. Now, they do put a mat behind the football players. And so these like tall high school boys are standing in front of the mat, also wearing the helmet, and their moms are just charging at them. Now, as you can imagine, these boys are not really going down that easily. I mean, these are big football players, but the moms are doing their best. But my favorite moment, this was a video I saw, the last mom to go. Her son was pretty tall. He's got his helmet on. She's got the football pads. She's got the helmet on, and she charges. I mean, this was a moment where you knew, oh, this woman's taking no mercy on her son. She charges at him. He falls on the mat and his helmet flies off. And all of his friends are going nuts. And I just love these moms get a chance to do some roughhousing with their sons. Yeah.

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1: 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She cared about everybody. It didn't matter who you were. 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She did anything for anybody. 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She was just an amazing person and just cared for anybody and everybody. And she loved gardening and baking, and she was just amazing.
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I'm Jill, and I've been thinking lately about just the idea of planting a tree. Kind of feels like an act of faith. Because the reality is, especially when you take like a little seedling, like the little acorn of the tree, and it eventually sprouts, and you do start to see life come from that. The reality is, the day that that actually becomes this big, beautiful oak tree, it's not going to be in our lifetime. And that is such an odd feeling to go, man, there is so much work to plant this little seed and to watch it grow, to protect it from deer or bugs or, you know, the weather. Like, there's all these like different things. It takes a lot of work to keep that little seedling alive. And yet, we'll never get to see the fruit of it in our lifetime. And I think that that's such an analogy for things that we sometimes invest in. You know, maybe there's certain seeds that you've planted in the lives of your kids that you may not get to fully see come to fruition yet. Or maybe you're a teacher and you are investing in kids that you pray are going to make good decisions and you're planting those seeds, but ultimately it's out of your control and you won't actually know. Like, there's a lot of faith in that too. And I just want to encourage you, that kind of work is really hard, and it sometimes feels like it goes unnoticed. And so I just want to celebrate you today and the way that you have planted those little seeds. You've done those acts of faith.

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I'm Jill, and I love this reminder from Philippians 4:19. It says, "This same God who takes care of me will supply all your needs from his glorious riches, which have been given to us in Christ."

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